the Beastie Boys on a Friday night here on your 9-in-a-row rock station. It's Zito, TGIF. Yes. I mean, this week kind of did fly by for me, but everybody else that I talked to, they're like, wow, this week was a real pain in the ass. Maybe that's because I'm just kind of lollygagging through life, not doing a whole hell of a lot. But, you know, don't tell anybody, okay? Here's Aerosmith and Youngblood on Jersey's Rat Radio 95.9 The Rat.

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The Pretty Reckless, here's their latest, When I Wake Up, on Jersey's Rat Radio 95.9 The Rat.

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1: 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Have you seen the video yet for When I Wake Up? Because it's a little risque, as they used to say back in the day. A little risque. Yeah, like what's going on? There's some girl-on-girl action and not a lot of clothing and some suggestive things happening in the video. Like, I think I recommend watching it like when you're not at work and when your wife's out walking the dog. There you go. Just think of it that way and you know what to expect, okay? Don't say you weren't warned. It's Zito. Tomorrow, it's the 80th anniversary of Bill's working outdoors. And you know how the Rat does it every year on Carhartt Day. This will be no different. 20% off the whole store. May 16th, Jimmy Steele, 11 to 1 p.m. Bill's working outdoors on Route 34 in Manasquan. It's Carhartt Day. And also, it's Armed Forces Day. And the 80th anniversary of Bill's work and outdoors. Again, on Route 34 in Manasquan. Jimmy Steele, 11 to 1 p.m. tomorrow. More details online at WRAT.com.
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On this day, 50 years ago, the Rolling Stones reached the top of the U.S. Billboard 200 albums chart with their 13th studio album, Black and Blue. That's right. Like, they've already were established band 50 years ago. Their 13th studio album, Black and Blue, was actually their first album with guitarist Ronnie Wood. Stayed on top of the Billboard 200 albums chart for four consecutive weeks, and it was their sixth consecutive number one album 50 years ago. And today, present day, 50 years later, the Rolling Stones with this one. New Rat Rock. It's called Rough and Twisted. Jersey's Rat Radio 90.

Hurricane season starts on June 1st, I think. It's Zito, your 9-in-a-row rock station. This is the latest from Pierce the Veil. It's called So Far, So Fake here on Jersey's Rat Radio 95.

That's Pierce the Veil. They're latest, So Far So Fake, here on your 9 in a row rock station, Jersey's Rat Radio 95.9 The Rat. I think it's June 5th, the date of Pierce the Veil playing Governor's Ball, which is at Corona Park, right by Citi Field there in Flushing. Yeah, I guess Mets fans, I was going to say, usually in that area, a lot of sad faces, but Mets actually won their last couple of games, but now it's Subway Series the next few days, Mets Yankees. So I don't know what side you're on. I'm generally on the side of the winning team, which it doesn't look like the Mets, but Mets are having some good luck as of late. We'll put it right there. Anyway, a lot of concerts coming through the Jersey Shore, and the Rat Concert Calendar tells you pretty much everything you need to know about shows coming close to you and I this summer.

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Pretty cool interview with former Metallica bassist Jason Newsted talking to Eddie Trunk about that album And Justice for All, when he basically says there's no bass, the bass should be turned up louder. And then it's kind of, I don't know, ragging on James and Lars a little bit about them being kind of like a two-man garage band. Kind of compares them to the White Stripes and other bands like that without a bass player. Interesting. 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

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And the Ecstasy of Gold concludes Massive Metallica for this evening. 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

0: 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The Rat and Zito was back on this day 25 years ago in 2001. Weezer released their third studio album, typically referred to as the Green Album. It was the band's first album since Pinkerton and their only album with bassist Mikey Welsh. 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

0: It's new Rat Rock from Ice Nine Kills on your 9 in a row rock station, Jersey's Rat Radio 95.9 The Rat. It's Zito, and Jimmy the Butcher Steele is back out on the streets. That's right, brother. He runs into the Essential Foods frozen food truck and emerges as Jimmy the Butcher Steele. I mean, it looks like the regular Jimmy Steele. The only difference is the white butcher's coat. Regardless, he's going to be there at the parking lot of the at-home recreation off Route 88 in Brick. And 2 to 4 p.m. tomorrow, Jimmy Steele and the Rat Pack with the Ribeye Boys. I don't know who the Ribeye Boys are. I don't know if it's a gang. Frozen meats with Jimmy Steele, Jimmy the Butcher Steele, the Essential Foods frozen food truck sales, the at-home recreation parking lot off Route 88 in Brick. 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
10: 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Graduation time, which means summer and a couple months of kids roaming the streets. 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That's just how it goes. Zito, have a great weekend. 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
6: Rat Pack getting ready for some cool stuff today as the 80th anniversary of Bill's work and outdoors rolls around on 34 in Manasquan. You know, Bill's work and outdoors, 80 years. That's awesome. So today they're doing 20% off the whole store and celebrating Armed Forces Day. 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We'll be featuring Pink Floyd and the Black Crows and some Smith and Myers. But right now, it's Nirvana on the Rack.

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0: One of the greatest ever, David Bowie, with Stevie Ray Vaughan on guitar. 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
1: 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About the shack outside the game. 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
0: Heading towards another nine in a row here on the Rat with Disturbed, Led Zeppelin, and Van Halen, too. Right now, it's Lenny Kravitz from 95.9 The Rat.

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0: Jersey's Rat Radio, 95.9, the great new track from Papa Roach. That's Wake Up Calling. I'm Carl Kraft from the Morning Rat Race, sending a giant congratulations out to Dawn and the entire crew from Bill's Work and Outdoors as they celebrate their 80th anniversary. Boy, they do retail right. When it comes to outdoors, when it comes to working hard, it's Bill's Work and Outdoors. The Rat Pack with Jimmy Steele will be there as Dawn and the crew also celebrate Armed Forces Day with 20% off the whole store. So look for the Rat Pack beginning at 11 o'clock this morning. 80 years for Bill's Work and Outdoors. They're on Route 34 in Manasquan, so make sure you pop in and wish them a congratulations.
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0: Hey, there's nine in a row coming up as Rob Acampora is stepping into the Rat Rock Box. I can tell you he's got some AC/DC. He's got some Godsmack and Kiss, but he also has the new track from Brian Fallon of Gaslight Anthem, and it is so good. It's so good. It will literally put a smile on your face when you hear it. Enjoy that. It's coming up as part of nine in a row. But right now, Tom Petty on the Rat.

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some applause for Nirvana now. Show some respect. There you go. Thank you. Thank you. Jersey's Rad Radio 95.9 The Rack. Good morning. I'm Rob Acampora. You know, June is coming. I mean, obviously, with each passing day, the next month is coming. But look, we're halfway through May already. And when we get into June, it's all about summer. It's all about great parties. Like, oh, Radfest 2026 at the PNC Bank Arts Center on June 28th is a great example. Two of the three bands that are part of that show are inside this nine in a row, and you will hear them back-to-back here on Jersey's Rad Radio, 95.9 The Rad. Brian Fallon, who has done solo stuff away from Gaslight Anthem, he's got something new that he's done that is called Not Bad for New Jersey. 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

just got back-to-back STP and Godsmack, two of the three acts that are a part of RatFest 2026 at the PNC Bank Arts Center on June 28th. We're looking forward to seeing you there. As we wrap up nine in a row on Jersey's Rat Radio 95.9 The Rat, the legends that they are, the Rolling Stones bringing you In the Stars.

0: Rocking with the Rolling Stones and their new one, In the Stars, to wrap up 9 here on Jersey's Rat Radio, 95.9 The Rat. Inside this 9 in a row, you did hear the new one from Brian Fallon from Gaslight Anthem. Not bad for New Jersey. And if you were listening to Carl and Gotts a couple of mornings ago, you may have heard Brian Fallon calling into 95.9 The Rat, announcing his show as part of North to Shore Festival for June 14th at the Stone Pony in Asbury Park. Now, if you're thinking about getting tickets, you might already be too late. Word is out, that show is sold out. So if you try to get tickets and you can't, well, now you know why. You moved a little too slow on this, but Brian is promising more shows very, very soon. So if you did get tickets for the Pony on June 14th, you're one of the lucky ones.
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0: two different locations. The first one is happening starting at 11 o'clock for the 80th anniversary of Bill's Workin' Outdoor. 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Now, this 80th anniversary celebration will have 20% off the whole store. 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

We are inside nine in a row here on Jersey's Rad Radio 95.9 The Rat. You're going to get some Led Zeppelin, the new one from 3 Days Grace, and we're going to talk about Rock the Heights, the big festival that's happening in Seaside in just a couple of weeks from this weekend, and a couple of the bands that you're definitely going to want to be checking out when you come on down there. The Black Keys checking in with the beautiful people here on Jersey's Rad Radio 95.9 The Rat.

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We got the new one from 3 Days Grace after Nazareth and the Hair of the Dog here on The Ride.

0: There's your 9 in a row, and that's the new one from 3 Days Grace. Don't Want to Go Home Tonight is here on Jersey's Rat Radio, 95.9 The Rat. Thanks for being here. I'm Rob Acampora. You know, Bill's Working Outdoors celebrating its 80th anniversary. They're on Route 34 in Manasquan. And one man here at The Rat knows a lot about Bill's Working Outdoors. That's Jimmy Steele, who's done appearances a few times a year for many, many years out at Bill's. You may have heard Jimmy's voice on the commercials for Bill's Working Outdoor. He's there today. Jimmy, give me a rundown of what the celebration is all about today.
1: Thank you, Rob. It's a gorgeous Saturday, and I couldn't be happier to be at one of my favorite clients we have had on the air for years, man. Bill's Working Outdoor Store. Bill's Workwear, it has been in business since 1946. Even a dumb disc jockey like me can do the math and say, that's 80 years! And today is the day. The Rat Pack, we are out here live at Bill's Working Outdoors 80th anniversary, man. Wouldn't miss this for the world. Why? Because Dawn and the crew at Bill's, they are some of the finest people we've ever worked with. They were with us for years through COVID and everything. They stayed on the air, and we love them for that, and you're going to love them too. If you're one of those people who have never been to Bill's Workwear, you're about to have an experience when you stop by here, because not only do they have everything for work and play for winter, spring, summer, fall, but they today have everything in the whole store 20% off. Highway 34 in Manasquan, just past Wall, just before Route 35 split there. You got to come down and see us. We've got so much to give away. Let me tell you a little bit else what's going on here today. It's also their Armed Forces Appreciation Day, because Grandpa Bill, he was in the military when he got out. He got the Army-Navy store going, and boom, he started what became Bill's Working Outdoors Store. They have giveaways like you're not going to believe. Carhartt boot giveaway today, Ariat boot giveaway. They have a $500 raffle they're doing today. Someone's going to win that, and a whole lot more. But listen, the good people from Joe's Bagel and Grill are here. They're over in Belmar. They came down, and they have free coffee and breakfast bagels for you to get you fueled up so you can go in and shop till you drop at Bill's today. I'll be back on the air in a little bit to tell you more about Bill's. We got scratch-off lottery tickets. We got the collab t-shirts, the Bill's 80th anniversary rat shirts. You're not going to want to miss one of those. You got to get one in your hand. Come spin the wheel. I might be able to give you one. Hell, I'm definitely going to give you one. Come on down. We're rocking until 1 o'clock with Rat Radio.
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Rocking with Allison Chains here on Jersey's Rat Radio, 95.9 The Rat. Hey, thanks for being here. I'm Rob Acampora. As you know, David Lee Roth will be at the Stone Pony Summer Stage. That is happening on June 5th. And listen up, Monday morning, Carlin Gotts on the Morning Rat Race will hook you up with a pair of tickets when you're listening to 95.9 The Rat. Since I'm talking about David, some Van Halen's coming your way in this nine in a row. Got some Nickelback, got the Stones, Godsmack, who will be at Ratfest 2026, Sunday, June 28th at the BNC Bank Arts Center, straight out of Linus here on The Rat.

That's not bad weather today. It's going to be even better tomorrow. But by Tuesday, it could be talking about record-setting numbers. I'll give you a clue on what they're predicting in about 8 minutes from now. The Offspring, Gone Away, is here on 95.9 The

0: Rolling Stones here on Jersey's Rat Radio 95.9 The Rat. So we got a good day today weather-wise, even better tomorrow. And then you get to next week, and then we'll talk about Tuesday in a second. But, I mean, we're going to be, what, maybe toward the middle 70s by the beach and maybe more toward 80 inland, upper 70s tomorrow by the beach, a little warmer inland. So if you're coming down to, say, Belmar for the Seafood Festival or Asbury Park for the Vegan Festival, you got great weather for it. But Tuesday, they're talking like middle 80s by the beach. They're talking like 90 inland. But you go up to North Jersey, there's the possibility of hitting as high as 97, which would be a record high for that day. Will it happen? Well, look, just embrace the fact that we're getting a little bit of a dose of summer right now in spring, where it's been a little colder than what we wanted. Well, look, let's enjoy the fact that we're over 70. We got sunshine. Where Jimmy is in Manasquan, they're loving it. It's all part of the 80th anniversary celebration of Bill's work in outdoors. Yeah, that and the sunshine makes for a really good day. Jimmy, tell us more.
1: Brother, we are out here getting it done. Cars flying by Route 34 going, I guess that's north, right? And they're honking. Bah, bah, bah. Next thing you know, 10 minutes later, here they come zooming down south and into the parking lot because they see the giant inflatable rat. They see the tent. They hear us talking on the air for a week and a half now about this 80th anniversary celebration. And let's be honest. I'm not the most handsome man in the world, and I'm not stupid enough to think they're coming down for me. They're coming down because it's 20% off the entire store. That's right. Everything. You buy boots, you buy jeans, you buy hats. 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They got other stuff they're raffling off, including $500. It is the ultimate party here at Bill's 80th anniversary, Highway 34 in Manasquan. We're rocking until like 1:30. I don't know if you're for a while hanging out. I'm eating bagels from Joe's Bagels, drinking coffee. We're playing the spin the wheel, the rat wheel, to win some great prizes. We got the Monarch Park passes. We got scratch-off lottery tickets. We got the collaboration t-shirt, black rat shirt, right? Your classic summertime black rat shirt. But on the sleeve, it's got Bill's 80th anniversary logo on it. How sick is that, bro? That is awesome. Plus, they have these awesome Bill's shirts inside, Bill's 80th shirts, 80th anniversary shirts, that you can get for free if you spend like, I think it's $80 because of the 80th anniversary. So it's a lot going on here, man, but it's all good. It's all fun. We love Dawn. We love the crew at Bill's, and we wouldn't want to be any other place than here on this gorgeous Saturday morning into afternoon. And listen, come on down, win a rat shirt, and buy some stuff at Bill's, because you're never going to get a better deal than today. 20% off the entire store. It's the 80th anniversary of Bill's Working Outdoor Store, Highway 34 in Manasquan. We'll see you real soon with 95.9 The Rat. 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

When Monday comes back around, I know you don't want to think about it, but Zito will be back on at night here on 95.9 The Ride, and he'll bring you Massive Metallica at 10 o'clock. We're inside nine in a row. We got Led Zeppelin, we got Aerosmith, the latest from Sublime. Here's The Pretty Reckless When I Wake Up here on 95.9 The Ride.

The Park Stage on Route 537 in Freehold will be officially born on June 19th. Their first show will be a part of the North Shore Festival. It features Sublime. Get the tickets while you can. Sublime has Brad Knowles' son fronting the band now. And here's their new one, Until the Sun Explodes, is here on The Rat.

0: Jersey's Rad Radio 95.9 The Rat. The new one from Sublime wraps up 9. Jimmy Steele is one of the busiest men here at The Rat by far and away. Now, he's already finished up at Bill's Working Outdoor. He goes from Manasquan to Brick. Not that far of a drive. He'll be out on Route 88 at Home Recreation. He'll be in the parking lot. Oh, those crazy guys from Essential Foods are back. And right on time for this weekend, they're going to be set up and they're going to have great deals. Of course, they're rocking it with the ribeyes and other essential frozen foods for what promises to be, a busy weekend next weekend because it's Memorial Day weekend. Here's your chance to get stocked up. Jimmy and the Rat Pack are there between 2 and 4 today. Check them out on Route 88 in Brick.
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0: Jersey's Rad Radio 95.9 The Rad. I'm Rob Acampora. You're thinking about something to do tonight, but you haven't figured out what to do? I'll tell you what. Why don't you start the night off with a movie? And a matter of fact, one of the places you could go, how about Smod Castle Cinemas Atlantic Highlands? Yeah, Kevin Smith's place. It's run by Ernie O'Donnell, who was in Clerks. Now, the film that's being featured is a preview before it gets released for the holiday season. Yeah, we're talking the Christmas holiday season. You've got Eileen Dietz, who spent much of the 80s as Sarah Abbott on General Hospital, has been seen in The Exorcist and Halloween 2. She plays a character known as Aunt Betty. In a film called Christmas at Aunt Betty's. And I say Christmas at Aunt Betty's, and you think to yourself, oh, it's going to be a wonderful, sweet film. No, it's a horror slasher film from the demented minds of Michelle and Troy Burbank here on the Jersey Shore, who have created this film. Also a part of the film, one of the alumni of Friday the 13th, Ron Mielke, who played Officer Dorf in the Friday the 13th movie. So, a lot going on. You can purchase your tickets through SpotCastleCinemas.com and have yourself a good time. Starts at 6:30.
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Yeah, we're on the other side with the Chili Peppers as we're inside 9 here on 95.9 The Rad. Foo Fighters, Neil Young, and Pink Floyd will be coming your way. Let me talk about June 28th one more time. Yeah, well, I'm kind of required at least once a shift to talk about Ratfest 2026. Like, I got a problem talking about Ratfest. I mean, Godsmack has been a part of Ratfest in the past. It's great to have Sully Erna back, who really last minute decided, you know what, I do want a tour. You know I lost a couple of my bandmates, and I know I've got 3 films coming out, and I got a lot of other things going on, but I want to really get back and playing live. So that is what he's going to do. Godsmack, STP, Dorothy is this year's Ratfest. Yes, there's still some tickets available. Yes, you need to be there. And yeah, I'll keep hammering you until you get the tickets. You get the point? Good. Love, hate, sex, pain, 95.9 The Rat.

You know, every small local business around here is always looking for a free plug. Why not? You know, word of mouth is so important. Whether you do it through social media or you start talking with your friends and one friend tells another, you get the gist. Well, we here at The Rat want to take part in that process, offering free plugs for local businesses. I will explain how we're going to do that in about 10 minutes from now. Neil Young, he's rocking here on The Rat.

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1: 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We're putting the spotlight back on the local businesses of our area. 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
2: Hey, it's Jimmy back out on the road with the Rat with you. This time we are in Brick, Route 88, at the At Home Recreation. 20 ribeyes for $40 right now. 20 ribeyes for $40. Again, the big truck, big tent going on with essential foods in the parking lot of At Home Recreation. You know where it is, right off of Route 88 in Brick, happening right now. Hurry out, because they got half-price barbecue and family packs only while we're here until 4 o'clock this afternoon. Kansas City strips, New York strips, mega ribeyes, T-bones, fillets, plus premium chicken, seafood, pork, and a whole lot more. 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Monmouth Park passes. 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The Ribeye Boys, they are accepting all payments. 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If you don't believe me, check them out on Facebook and Instagram. It's blowing up all over the place. Essential foods, man. We have 20 ribeyes for $40 in the parking lot right now of At Home Recreation on Route 88. Come out. You'll see the big freezer truck. You'll see the Rat Pack. We're here. They're here. Come on out. We're here till 4 o'clock with 95.9 The Rat and 20 ribeyes for $40. Believe it.
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0: This June, the North to Shore Festival and the Stone Pony Summer Stage keep things rocking and rolling with another great lineup of can't-miss shows. 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

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USA.

the boys from York, Pennsylvania. It's live here on Jersey's Rad Radio, 95.9 The Rad. Zeppelin, Shinedown, and U2 are part of this nine in a row. We got a couple of new songs from the Rolling Stones. You might realize that by now here on The Rad. Here's the one that got it all started just a couple of months ago. This is Rough and Twisted.

Time to put the finishing touches on this 9 in a row. We've got Pierce the Veil. The song's called So Far, So Fake. Here on Jersey's Rat Radio, 95.9 The Rat.

0: That is Pierce the Veil. Wraps up 9 in a row on 95.9 The Rad. That is so far, so fake. I'm Rob Acampora. Thanks for being here. You know, the Ribeye Boys are in town. They're over in Brick on Route 88. Jimmy Steele's with them. Essential Foods has got some great deals. Pay attention. Jimmy, take over.
1: Thank you, my brother. 20 ribeyes for $40. That's right. It's going on right now. Jimmy Steele with you with Essential Foods at the at-home recreation. We're in Brick right off of Route 88, actually right between Route 88 and Route 70. It's so easy to get to. You got to come here and check it out, man. 20 ribeyes for $40 and a whole lot more. 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Kansas City strips, New York strips, mega ribeyes, T-bones, fillets, chicken, pork, seafood, fish. 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Dude, I don't know if you know this, but next weekend is Memorial Day weekend. You need to get your butt here and get some meat because we're having a blast out here. The meat is flying off the truck. About 20, 25 people online right now, but it moves fast. It moves fast. 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You buy it. You're out that quick. 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

0: You're 9 in a row rock station jerseys, Rat Radio 95.9 The Rat. I'm Rob Acampora. I believe it's the loose cannon Al Shannon who will get you through the rest of this Saturday up until God's time and the Saturday night house party. 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Hey, enjoy the rest of this weekend. Whatever you do, enjoy it thoroughly. Just be safe, be smart, don't be stupid. We'll spend some time together tomorrow morning right around 10 a.m. And yeah, we got an epic summer-like day tomorrow to enjoy.
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Benoit Beaches. Saloon's Cannon, Al Shannon joining you on 95.9 The Rat. Jersey's Rat Radio. It's a Ratter Day. It's a lovely weekend. You deserve this kind of weather. You also deserve 9 in a row. We're in the middle of that right now. One quick note here, a little TMI for you. I've preached for a long time that you should never trust a fart over 50. Not that the fart would be 50, but the person farting would be over 50. And I fit that description. The problem is I don't follow my own advice. So I've got a troubled start to the show today, but I'll get things fixed. I was about to say rectify, but that's not the word I want to use. How about the Black Crowes? They're in concert June 20th with Whiskey Myers at The Rock. Oh, I love their new stuff. This is part of that package. Profane Prophecy on The Rat.

95.9 The Rat, Jersey's Rat Radio, rocking 9 in a row. Seems as good a time as any to drop in some new rock. Sleep Theory's the name of the band. It's called Words Are Worthless, and it's on 95.9 The Rat.

0: Words are worthless. That's Sleep Theory with lead man, U.S. Army veteran Cullen Moore. They're from Memphis, Tennessee. Been around for about 5-6 years. Getting it done here as part of 9 in a row. You won't have to wait long for more Rat Rock. Stand by with me, will you, please? The Doors and GNR will be your reward next.
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1: What we've got here is failure to communicate. Some men you just can't reach. So you get what we had here last week.

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Jersey's Rat Radio 95.9, The Rat, on a gorgeous weekend, cranking out 9 in a row. This guy has collaborated recently with Eric Church, Morgan Wallen, and Tim McGraw on a great country tune called MacArthur. I'm talking about Hardy. He's part of 9 in a row right here with Jack on The Rat.

Not in the Rat. It's Jersey's Rat Radio with Jersey's very own Bon Jovi. Living on a Prayer, 8 down and 1 to go. By the way, Bon Jovi, I'd like to thank you, John, especially since your name is on it. That service area on the Garden State Parkway has saved me more than once. Bladder issues. We don't need to go into any more of that. Let's just play some Papa Roach and wrap up this 9 in a row with Wake Up Calling on 95.9 The Rat.

0: 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I have to vow to not use any more bathroom anecdotes on the show. I'm sounding like my grandpa, and that's probably because I'm about the age that my grandpa was when he started telling us these stories. I won't go into detail. I'll just go into some more Rat Rock with you. 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
0: Rocking your Ratter Day. Hard to believe Memorial Day weekend is next weekend. Three plays coming back. You'll have to wait and see. I imagine we're going to do that again. I love a three-play weekend. I also love me some Def Leppard. Let's crank it up on the Rat.

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1: Will I wake up some dream I made?
0: And June 6th with New Jersey's very own Tonic. 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

95.9 The Rat, Jersey's Rat Radio, rocking 9 in a row. And if you're looking for that signature song for the summer of 2026, I think I might have it for you here. I remember going back, I mean, this is high school graduation time for me, so way back. Summer of 85, it was the summer of 69. That was the song. And I'm sure every year since then, there's been that one song that you could say, yeah, I remember that one. This is Brian Fallon, the lead singer from Gaslight Anthem, New Brunswick native, and a great tune that makes all the sense in the world for this 9 in a row and for the summer ahead. It's called Not Bad for New Jersey on The Rat.

ACDC's Home on the Dial is right here at 95.9 The Rat. Because we know that you know that we know that 95.9 The Rat and ACDC kicks ass.

There's nothing like AC/DC on the weekend. Man, it just sets the tone. We're rocking 9 in a row on Jersey's Rat Radio, 95.9 The Rat. I'm Al Shannon, and this is new from a band called Ice Nine Kills, Twisting the Knife. If you haven't heard it yet, crank it up. Roll down the windows. Let everybody know you're listening to 95.9 The Rat.

0: Ice, 9 kills, twisting the knife. Wrapping up 9 in a row on Jersey's Rat Radio, 95.9. The Rat, also heard in Southern Ocean County on LBI as well at 107.9. How about we do Black Sabbath with Ozzy? And some Rush in there as well, going back to back with a couple of classics here on the Rat.
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21: 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As promised, Ozzy with Black Sabbath. 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

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I'm Al Shannon. Hard to believe I'm this deep into a Ratter Day and I'm still sober. That won't last long. I'll be looking for some mischief real soon, but we still have a 9 to navigate. I mean, navigate. Maybe I have been drinking. This is called Don't Go Home Tonight, or something like that. 3 days grace on The Rat.

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Some high-quality rock and roll from the 80s. Scorpions, No One Like You. Eight down and one to go in this nine in a row. I am your semi-professional radio announcer with Black Label Society, Name in Blood, as we wrap up this nine on The Rat.

0: Zach Wild and his crew cranking things up for us as we get ready for GOTS at 8 o'clock with the Saturday Night House Party Black Label Society. Name in blood. If I do this right, we'll be back into the Rat Rock in 2 minutes or less. Pink Floyd on standby. Stick around.
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Yes, the countdown is on. You're about a half an hour away from the man, the myth, the fugitive fleeing the scene on a custom chopper-style bicycle. I'm talking about the legendary Gotts. He's in at 8 with the Saturday Night House Party. I'm Al Shannon. My walking out music comes from Megadeth. You have a great weekend. Still a lot to go. Enjoy. I'll catch you tomorrow, Sunday Funday at 4 p.m. Symphony of Destruction on the Rats.

0: It's the 24th annual Rat Rock Open Charity Golf Classic to benefit the Lattison Network on Monday, June 8th at Jumping Brook Country Club in Neptune. 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

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What's going on? It is your boy Godsey here, ready to check in with you and take care of your request for the one and only Saturday Night House Party. That's right. It's a beautiful Saturday out there, man. The weather was superb today, and we're going to keep the Rat Rock going for you in the form of your request. 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You can make it happen over there. 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Let's keep this party going right now. And we got to kick things off for Jessica, who's celebrating a birthday tonight right here in Belmar. Here comes your shine down there, Sweet Pea. This one's called Safe and Sound. It's right here on the Rat. Turn it up, Jess. I love you, girl.